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Big Easy, 102.9, New Orleans' best mix of R&B. Money Long, she's running the scoreboard up with that richest. I see a lot of our faves coming up from Outkast, So Fresh, So Clean, Lucky Day with that Nowhere Fast, and T-Pain. Say he might got $2 on a little happy hour for you. So keep it locked right where you have it. It's Big Easy, 102.9. Jaguar Nation, it's time for the 4th Annual Southern University's Athletic Gala. 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Bobby Brown performing live for the 4th Annual Southern University's Athletic Gala. Each ticket includes the welcome.

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0: 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Or we can conduct our own random research. How about we just match it up, though? According to scienceinsights.org, working out in the morning has better benefits. Now, they say if you are granted the opportunity to decide if you want to work out in the mornings or the afternoons, choose the mornings. Most likely, you'll stick with it better. 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And they also state if you choose to work out in the morning, it improves your sleep patterns and your brain function throughout the rest of the week. So tomorrow morning, I guess we'll turn the music up and we'll dance and get our steps in. I like it. Kim is on the way, as well as Genuine and more. 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

0: Big Easy, 102.9, New Orleans' best mix of R&B. Beyonce dropping that new heat with Morning Dew, a donk. Snoop Dogg is Swizz Beatz. 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
0: on.
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0: Big Easy, 102.9, New Orleans' best mix of R&B. Tank would say yes. This season, in the hot seat on the 10 line, we're chopping it up. Southern University's Give Day is in full effect. And when you talk about all of those who are really putting on for the university, the system of Southern, we have Lieutenant General Honoré in the hot seat on the 10 line. We also have Senator Royce Duplessis in the hot seat on the 10 line. We also have our director, Dr. Phillips, in the hot seat on the 10 line. I want you to check it out, the LaTangela Show podcast, asking questions, getting the answers, and opening the line of communication. 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

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And TikTok, TikTok, TikTok, time is limited. 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

Big Easy, 102.9, New Orleans' best mix of R&B. Jodeci is on the way. Blackstreet is on the way. But here's the latest from Miss Jill Scott with Don't Play. And that's going out to...

0: 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If you're on the J-O-B tonight, go ahead, hit me up. 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Hit me on the gram at LaTangela Faye. And, you know, sometimes I just love to come in here and go through the soundtrack. I see a lot of this request for Tim's. I got Monica on deck. And even T.I. Let them know. Somebody might wanna. Right here with Big Easy 102.9.
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0: on.
1: 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And I'm talking about how young are you? 30s, 40s, yeah. 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

0: Big Easy, 102.9, New Orleans' best mix of R&B. It's the voice inside your speaker box, LaTangela Faye. So often we get busy with the to-do list, the rigmarole, and the here and there and everywhere else in between, right? But make sure that you're taking time to take care of yourselves and you're looking out for your neighbors, your family, your friends, your loved ones. I'm sitting here going through some of the headlines with our affiliates at WDSU, and I realized that the heat advisory is up to like 112 degrees. Check on your neighbors, especially the elderly and them kids. When you see them outside running all day, just give them some water. Now, don't even ask them have you had it. Just hand it to them. You know what I mean? Running 1,000 miles a minute. And those are always the little things that sneak up on us. So make sure that we're checking it out. Extreme heat warning is set for Friday across southeast Louisiana, Mississippi. And the heat index, it's going to climb past 100. So there's that. We're going to keep the heat rolling with the soundtrack. I got Kalani and JoJo. I got Kim and Ralph Tresvant with Big Easy 102.9.
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Big Easy, 102.9, New Orleans' best mix of R&B. TLC, they're on the way. And I see I have a lot of requests for the latest from Dave Hollister with that Voodoo Magic. But here's Maxwell with Fortunate.

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0: Big Easy, 102.9, New Orleans' best mix of R&B. They brought out all the heavy hitters, Javon DeWan, Snoop Dogg, Jazzy Faye, Antonio Armani. Well, you ain't gotta be scared. I do have Dave Hollister on the way, just as I promised, and Mariah Carey with In Yo Feelings. Matter of fact, I'm in my feelings. Can't get the payday or Friday fast enough, but we're almost there. I see LL Cool J. He wants to enter the chat, too. Heard he's looking for that around the way girl. So I'm going to get your soundtrack going right here with Big Easy 102.9. 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

0: It's Dee Dee in the morning. Big Easy 102.9. It's Dee Dee in the morning. It's Friday.
1: Hey.
0: Now listen, guys, we need to shout somebody out. Now this was the best. I thought you talk about perseverance.
2: Okay.
0: You ever hear people saying that?
1: Yes.
0: Tenacity.
1: Yes.
0: Somebody who never gives up.
1: Yeah,
2: right.
0: This is a story of a man who never gave up. The headline talks about him, aspiring TV anchor Brock Morgan. Have y'all heard about Brock?
2: Yeah, for sure.
0: Brock landed a job after, you ready? Get this, 223 applications.
2: Damn.
1: My bad.
0: He put in, yes, 223 applications. Ooh. And guess what? They now said he'll be joining Fox 54 in Birmingham, Alabama.
1: Come on. Brock, I know that's right.
0: Yeah.
1: Yep.
0: He's
1: go,
0: a TV journalist, they said. Brock Morgan has landed a job at Fox 54, they said.
2: That's dope.
0: After he submitted 223 job applications during a 2-month search.
2: Yeah, I wish more people had that kind of tenacity.
0: Yeah.
2: You know what I'm saying? Dug deep like that, because people are so discouraged early on.
1: Early.
2: Easy.
1: Early, man.
0: Yeah.
2: Dope for him.
1: And the fact that he kept his positive attitude and energy, man, and kept going and kept until they, yeah,
0: okay,
1: man.
0: Now, here's the problem I have with this, right?
2: Mm-hmm.
0: First of all, they said that this guy Brock Morgan, he previously played Division I football at Howard University.
1: Okay.
0: While studying broadcast journalism, and he had graduated magna cum laude, you guys.
2: Yeah.
0: And earned a master's degree from Northwestern University. So you mean to tell me he put in 223 applications with credentials like that?
2: I was just about to say,
0: with a master's degree?
2: After 180, you could at least been like, I'm going to give you an interview, Brock.
1: Damn.
2: Y'all made me put in 223 applications.
0: Now, here's the only thing now. Unless he's trying to be an anchor, because I'm looking at the picture of him. He looks very, very professional, but he does have cornrows.
1: Right.
2: What's wrong with that?
0: Even though I did see a weatherman who's out of, I think he's at a Killeen temple, who has cornrows.
2: Ain't nothing wrong with it.
0: When's the last time you seen a man, a black man on TV with cornrows anchoring the news?
2: We need to see one now.
1: Yeah.
2: Shout out to Shara Parker in the Crown Act. We need to see one
0: to
2: now.
0: Shara Parker.
2: Shouts out.
0: From Channel 8 in Dallas.
1: I mean, I don't think he's going to be on 60 Minutes or nothing. He ain't finna be aside David Muir or nothing. But
0: on ABC News?
1: On ABC News.
2: Yes,
1: man,
2: shoot for the stars.
0: Well, shouts out. Aspiring TV anchor Brock Morgan. We just want to
1: salute you. I'm
0: proud
1: of him, man. I guarantee he's going to do well.
0: All right. Listen, guys, coming up, we got our Hot Topics on the way. It's Dee Dee in the morning.
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0: Didi in the morning on Big Easy 102.9. All right, so this morning we were talking about them young grandparents. Yup. Young ones.
1: What you call them, Trey?
2: Them YGPs.
0: Mm-hmm. Damn, he did make it sound like it's a gang or a fraternity.
2: Yeah, for real, YGP.
0: Right?
1: What color would they wear?
0: With the YGPs?
1: Yeah. Like a gray?
0: Mm-hmm. Maybe a gray.
2: Ooh, plaid.
1: Yeah. Plaid.
0: Damn.
2: Flannels.
1: The plaid. Yeah, picnic table cover. Yeah.
0: All right, so we're trying to figure out them young grandparents. They said, Trey said that this lady hit him up and was like, hey, listen, here's who I am. I'm this. I'm 5'10". I'm a Sagittarius, but I'm also a young grandmama. She was like, I'm a young grandmama at 37.
1: Man.
0: So it got us to wondering, any young grandparents listening this morning? Mm. Any young ones? Mm. We want to know, how young are you? Or were you when you became a grandparent? And what is that name they call you? Nisha, come on now. How old were you when you became a grandparent?
3: I was 33.
0: No.
3: My daughter was 20, and I had a baby when I was 13. So
0: no!
3: Now I'm a grandparent of 15, and I'm 48 now, and my oldest grandchild is about to be 16.
0: Oh, my God.
2: That's a lot of love.
0: It sure is.
2: That's Nisha,
3: and I'm raising six of them, call me Granny.
0: Nisha, how many babies did you have?
3: Four.
0: You have four kids, okay. Wow. And all four of them have kids?
3: Yes, but wow. The oldest one, she has five girls.
0: Oh, my.
3: And they call me Granny.
0: Okay.
2: Oldest
1: Granny.
3: And the reason why I picked Granny is because when I became a grandparent at 33, that was in like early 2011, and no one was grandparents back then that young. So I was like, I want to be Granny. So when everybody see me, they can be like, they calling you Granny? And to this day, people say, are they really calling you Granny? And I'm like, yep.
0: Wow.
1: They're proud of.
0: Yeah, 33. Yeah. That is the youngest we've heard so far.
2: Yeah, that's
0: 33
2: wild.
0: Is the youngest. Thank you so much, Nisha. I appreciate it. Here's Ebony. Ebony, we were talking about being a young grandparent. Are you a young grandparent?
4: Yes, I am.
0: Oh, Trey, what is
2: she?
0: A YGP over here.
1: Yes, sir. How old are you?
4: I'm 36.
1: 36. Oh, wow.
0: You're 36 now?
1: Dang.
4: Yes.
0: When did you become a grandparent?
4: At 35.
0: Oh, my God.
2: Sheesh. How old is your son or daughter that had the child?
4: 21.
2: Is it your son or your daughter?
4: A son.
2: Oh, wow.
0: Ebony, you a grandmama. What name do you go by now at such a young age? As a grandmama at 35, what name did you pick?
4: Well, he only one, so no, he just not even talking yet.
0: Oh, so what name are you gonna have him?
4: On that name.
0: You still working on it?
4: Still working on it.
0: I know, because I know, Ebony, there's no way at 36 you want to be called Grandma.
2: He going to call you Elb. Hey, Elb, can you give me a bottle?
1: Right. He just turned one, so his vision is still a little blurry. He won't even know what he's looking at yet.
0: That's what
4: Nick's still a little loose right now. So
2: still a little loose.
0: Okay, all right. Thank you very much for your call. I appreciate it. Hey, good morning. Who's this?
5: This is Trinise.
0: All right, Trinise.
2: Trinise. I love that name.
1: Okay. Oh, I know you young.
2: Trinise.
1: Trinise.
2: Oh, I love it.
5: Trinise.
0: JJ, you know you young.
1: That name right there. No, how are you?
5: Well, I'm 56.
0: Okay.
2: Come on, Trinise.
0: All right, when did you become a grandparent?
5: I became a grandparent at 38, okay?
0: No.
5: Wow. Now I'm going to top everybody on this show.
0: Okay.
5: So I became a grandparent at 38.
0: Mm-hmm.
5: And I also had a son at 38. So me and my daughter was pregnant at the same time.
2: Damn.
0: God dang it.
1: Damn.
5: My son and my oldest granddaughter are getting ready to turn 18.
0: Mm.
1: Damn.
5: I had my son November the 4th, 2008.
0: Mm-hmm.
5: As soon as I dropped him, I had to go right around the corner and see my granddaughter. She was born on November 26th.
0: No.
1: Damn. So you and your daughter were pregnant at the same time?
5: At the same damn time.
1: So that means y'all went out at that same night, didn't it?
2: Shut up.
5: But check this out. Everybody kept saying, what was you doing? What you doing pregnant? I said, well, hell, I'm old enough to get pregnant.
2: Come on.
5: Anyone ain't supposed to be pregnant.
2: See? Come on, mama. Right. Gotta have a life, too, now.
0: Yeah, now, Trinise, what name do you go by? What kind of is it a grandmama? What is it?
5: I don't have My name is Mimi.
0: Mimi.
2: She said, hell no.
0: Yeah, them YGPs.
5: When that baby came, I said, I'm not finna be granny. I got my own name. I said, my name is Mimi.
0: I know that's right. Boy, them young grandparents don't like that grandma name.
6: At all.
0: All right. Thank you. Thank you so much.
5: I'm living my best life.
0: Thank you, Trenise. I appreciate you listening. All right. Well, we appreciate all the calls, too. Yeah, we ran out of time.
6: Thanks.
1: Hey, real quick, Trey, I'm just letting you know now. If you're going to be a young grandfather, man, these are some things you're going to have to do.
0: Mm-hmm.
1: Untint your windows. Okay? All right? You're going to have to go to bed early.
6: Okay.
1: All right? You're going to do a lot of babysitting.
6: Oh, no.
1: And you're going to have a car seat.
6: Oh, I draw
0: none
6: a line.
0: No baby seat. None no baby seat in the back.
1: Yeah, come on now.
0: All right. We appreciate all the calls. You couldn't get through on the phone lines. Hit me up at DD in the morning.
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0: It's Dee Dee in the morning on Big Easy 102.9. It's Dee Dee in the morning. Good morning. Appreciate you listening. We got our $1,000 minute game we're about to play here in just a second. Trey G and comedian JJ Williamson with me. Here's the deal, guys. According to a recent study, they say this. Men start turning into their fathers at the age of 38.
1: Oh, what?
0: Y'all turn into your fathers at the age of 38. The number one sign a man is becoming his dad is what? What do you think the number one sign is when they go, ooh, y'all be like, I'm turning into my daddy.
1: When he leave.
0: No. Damn.
1: Damn. Walk out forever.
0: And when he don't come back.
1: Yeah, and don't come back.
0: Damn.
1: Until you graduate high school, then he like, you know what? Your mama did a good job with you.
0: Damn. I feel like it's a movie of my life. What are you talking about? Wait, what is it? What is it, guys? What is it? What is that number one thing to make you guys go, damn, I'm turning into my dad? What's that number one sign?
2: Saving money.
0: Mm-mm. Number one sign, you falling, you about to be your daddy.
1: Damn. I ain't gonna lie, mine, he is into cars. So is it something to do with cars?
0: And like you like cars, you keep your car clean.
1: Yeah, you gotta change some spark plugs, you gotta keep it clean.
2: Yeah.
1: Yeah, keep the oil changed.
0: That's what senior was into.
1: Bro, what?
2: Hey, don't keep that corrosion out the battery.
1: Facts.
2: Throw a coke on that.
1: Don't let that gas hand dip too low. Give me some money
0: that's
1: for
0: what
1: it.
0: Senior said. Okay.
1: Yeah, give me some
0: Y'all
1: money.
0: Got
1: it.
0: Guess what they say when you turn into your dad, when you fall asleep in the living room. Damn. In the living room every night.
1: Yeah.
0: Y'all daddies used to do that. Your daddy used to do
2: that. Yeah, throw one of them legs on top of that couch and be bye-bye.
1: in your drawers, too.
2: Hey, homeboy.
0: Where's your hand? It has to be right
2: Come
0: there.
2: Come on, I don't know why we stop like right at the fingers.
0: Put
2: your hand in your drawers, man.
1: It's warm.
0: Oh, wow.
2: Yeah, it should be warm.
0: All right, let's get into the game. Here we go.
3: Want a grand?
1: Four.
3: Get it done in 60 seconds.
4: 60 seconds.
3: A minute to win it. With the $1,000 minute game. A Dee Dee in the morning exclusive.
0: By the way, let me just say, shout out to JJ Williams' daddy, that senior. That daddy senior was throwing that leg
2: throw
0: over
2: that leg
0: couch
2: over
0: the back
2: that couch, man. You know, don't wake him up. That one leg on top of that headrest. Bye bye.
0: Robbie tiptoeing through the living room.
2: Man, come on, man. Look, you turn the knob so it won't click when you close it.
0: You don't want to wake him up.
2: You don't want to wake your dad up, buddy.
0: All right. Hey, good morning. Who's this? This is Deborah.
5: Yes, it's Deborah.
0: Hi, Deborah. Hey, Deborah. How are you? Welcome to the show.
5: Hey, thank you.
0: All
5: good
0: right.
5: morning.
1: Deborah
5: good
1: is
5: morning.
1: Such a professional name, too. Ain't Deborah. It? What's your name, Deborah?
5: Deborah Jones.
1: Come on, Deborah. Right,
2: Deborah Jones.
0: So, Deborah, you married? You got a boyfriend or anything?
5: Boyfriend.
0: Oh, go ahead, Deborah. How long y'all been together?
1: Oh, that's right.
5: 2.5, 3 years.
2: Oh, yeah.
0: Nice.
2: I guarantee you, y'all met at the grocery store.
5: We didn't get married at the grocery store.
2: No, I said y'all met at the grocery store.
1: Damn.
5: No, we met at the bowling alley. That's what old people do.
0: Oh, the bowling alley.
1: No.
0: Oh, okay, wait a minute. Deborah, you can bowl. You're nice
1: with
0: it.
1: That's what fun people do now.
0: Yeah, Deborah, you can bowl.
1: No, fun people.
5: I can bowl a little bit. Okay. I get a little money out of it.
2: Hey, man. I can tell you, he saw you doing them gutter balls. He was like, he came over there. Let me show you how to go down the middle.
1: What's your high school, dear? What's your best score?
5: My best score was 220.
2: That ain't bad.
1: I'm about to say, I can beat you. I think I can beat you, though.
0: All right, listen,
1: I can beat you, Dale.
0: Let's get into the game right now. Let's get her some cash.
1: Damn, I can beat you.
6: JJ from the Sip.
1: Trey G.
6: JJ from the Sip. $10 bonus.
2: All right, Deb, we got an extra 10, but I don't think you're going to need it. I think you're going to get this 1,000. You ready?
5: Okay, let's go.
2: All right, now look, if you don't know the answer, please say pass. We got time. Trust me, we're going to come back to it. Let's get this early morning money. Here we go. When was the last time you got a good workout in?
5: Last Tuesday.
2: Okay, what is the max amount of weight you think you can lift?
5: 250.
2: Okay, who won this year's World Cup?
5: Pass.
2: What TV show starred the characters Kim, Andale, Stevie, Nikki, and T?
5: Pass.
2: Okay. Mm-hmm. When you mix red and blue, what color comes out?
5: Purple.
2: There it is. Who is Keefe D on trial for the murder of?
5: Tupac.
2: There it is. What movie is this line from? You are a perfect verse over a tight beat. Okay, who on the morning show has been to the Obama Presidential Center, either Trey G or Dee Dee?
5: Dee Dee.
2: So, dear. How many years is between 1999 and 2026? Spell the word embarrassment. Right.
5: Hey, y'all got, did I go that slow?
0: Yeah, you got 5 out of 9. You didn't even really get to 10.
1: Not bad.
0: Wait, 1, 2, 3, 4. Yep, 5 out of 9.
2: Yeah, 5.
0: What you missed was this one. Who won the most recent year's FIFA World Cup? Spain. What TV show starred the characters Kim and Dale, Stevie, Nikki, and T? The Parkers. Mm-hmm. What movie is this line from? You are the perfect verse over a tight beat, Brown Sugar. Mm-hmm. And how many years is between 1999 and 2026? 27 years. Okay.
1: Yep.
0: So you got 5, right? You got 5 out of 10. You're going to get $10 every correct answer. We added up as $50, but throw in that extra $10, and you got $60 coming to you, all right?
1: All right.
5: All right.
0: Thank you, guys. Deborah, that'll get you
1: a lane.
0: Yeah, right? Yeah. Tell everybody, Deborah. Tell everybody the show that gave you a shot at $1,000.
5: Dee Dee in the Morning.
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0: You're checking out Dee Dee in the Morning on Big Easy 102.9. Good morning, Dee Dee in the Morning. Guys, I need to talk to you about something. You know I like a conspiracy theory.
1: Come on.
0: I'm a conspiracy theorist.
1: I did not know this.
0: Yes, you did, Trey. Y'all know, I keep telling everybody, you know, when you're a kid and your mama tells you at the age of 7 that we never went to the moon.
2: Oh, my gosh.
0: Okay. Or you turn 8 years old and your mama say, never trust your government. Because look what they did with the Tuskegee experiment.
2: She ain't talking about colors and cartoons. Mm. She's talking about conspiracy.
0: She tells us we never went to the moon. Oh, my God. She told us to question everything from your government. My mother really did. Okay, so now listen. She believed in aliens, too, when I was a child.
2: Okay.
0: That's where I got it from. Well, here are some conspiracy theories that they say I'm not the only one who believes, but y'all have heard them too.
2: Okay.
0: The Titanic was intentionally sunk to eliminate powerful people. Who's heard that?
2: Now that I did hear but I heard that at the barbershop.
0: Okay.
2: I heard that at the barbershop just the other day.
0: What barbershop? I need to go in there and talk. I need to go in there and get my beard shaved.
2: Shout out Stage One Cuts. I heard that at the barbershop. Yes.
1: And then do it like you like it. Razor.
2: Oh, my God. They'll get that lined up for you, too.
0: Okay. All right. You know what? Let's stay on track.
2: Okay. My bad.
1: You better hope he do.
0: Get my line right. All right. That was one. You've heard that in the barbershop. Okay. What about this one? You've heard about the heart machine. This is the one that they say it manipulates the weather.
2: The weather.
0: Yep. I heard that.
2: I believe
0: that. Come on, Trey.
1: That one I do
0: Look
1: believe.
0: Look at JJ. You ain't never heard that?
1: I ain't never heard that one.
0: Yeah.
2: Yeah, they say there's a heart machine. H-A-R-P, I think.
0: H-A-A-R-P.
2: And it basically controls the weather. Thunderstorms, tornadoes.
0: Hurricanes.
2: Yeah, hurricanes. I love it.
0: Mm-hmm. They believe in that. Okay, here's another conspiracy theory. You are a real conspiracy theorist.
2: Shut up.
0: And I guarantee you heard this one, JJ. The CIA was involved in JFK's murder.
1: That
0: assassination. Y'all heard that?
2: Yeah, 3 for 3. I ain't gonna lie to you. 3 for 3.
0: Jump on board. Get on this train.
2: Leave me. Go ahead.
0: Okay, here's another one. Y'all gonna hear this conspiracy. You've heard it before.
2: Come on.
0: And this is why we all are conspiracy theorists now. This is why I don't even need to post nothing no more.
2: If you say anything about chemtrails,
0: nope.
2: I'm gonna be mad.
0: 9/11. George W. Bush had prior knowledge of 9/11.
2: Yeah.
0: They say that. Come on. Y'all done heard it.
2: Yeah. And damn hearing it. I done seen videos where I'm like, that is kind of interesting now.
1: That's one of the reasons why they got them folks up out of there immediately after 9/11. Mm-hmm.
2: Yeah. They say bombs went off before the planes actually hit.
0: People kept saying they were hearing explosions and things.
2: Yeah.
0: Here's another conspiracy. I learned this one at 7.
2: Oh, God.
0: The moon landing was staged.
2: Okay, now
0: my mother told me that.
2: Stop it.
0: I went to school and everybody's be like, your mother's crazy.
2: One I'm not sure.
0: Y'all done heard it.
2: That one I'm not sure.
0: Oh, come
2: about.
0: On. Who took a picture of the foot and the moon and the this and the that and you don't even see? Come on.
2: Graphics couldn't have been that good back in the day, bro. Could not have.
0: Here's another one, conspiracy theorists. And these are your top 10 conspiracy theories.
2: Yeah.
0: The earth is flat. You
1: didn't
0: hear it.
1: I didn't hear it, but ain't no way.
2: Kyrie Irving think the earth is flat. He's a flat earther.
0: Yeah.
2: Yeah.
0: So remember the guy, B.O.B.? Remember the...
2: Bobby Ray.
1: Yeah.
2: Bobby Ray is a flat earther.
0: He used to get on his social media. I used to follow him. And then one day he just went missing.
2: No, he did not. He is found.
0: And he stopped talking about it. He used to talk about chemtrails. Indeed. He used to talk about what's the other, cloning and everything. He did this like 10 years ago. He's changed.
2: See, this where
0: it's
2: you
0: almost
2: lose
0: like
2: me.
0: He got cloned.
2: This is where you lose
0: okay,
2: me.
0: Okay, fine. Here's another one. The Illuminati is said to operate behind the scenes, influence politics, wealth, and major world events. We all have heard that, the Illuminati.
2: Damn, I'm still with you, though.
0: Yeah, ain't you?
2: I'm still with you.
0: Get on this island.
1: Damn.
0: Get on this island with me. Come on.
1: Damn, I'm going to stay on the train.
0: Hold on a second. Get off that aisle of denial.
1: I like that.
2: I do believe that one with the Illuminati.
0: And then here we go. Here's the last two. Chemtrails.
2: Oh, my gosh,
0: JJ,
2: bro.
0: You know what that is.
1: Uh-uh.
0: They're believed to contain chemicals purposefully, if I can say
2: Go ahead.
0: Purposely. Yeah.
2: There you go.
0: Purposefully. Purposefully? Whatever it is. They're released in the air. When you see those planes and then you'll see a long trail of like something.
1: Of smoke or something.
0: They claim that they're right there are chemicals they're doing and putting into the population.
2: I've heard that.
0: That's chemtrails. You know, Prince was a big believer
2: chemtrail,
0: in that.
2: Chemtrail, yeah.
0: Uh-huh.
2: Yeah, I believe
0: and then your final conspiracy theory. And y'all heard this too. Here we go. You come get over here with me. Hidden civilization exists over there in Antarctica. Come on.
2: Now, that one I have seen videos of, too.
0: Talk to me. Talk to me later.
2: Yeah. I've seen videos of that one, too.
0: Get on this train. Choo-choo.
1: Yeah.
2: Hell no.
1: All aboard. Now I'm pass on this one.
0: Okay. There you go, everybody. Shouts out to all my conspiracy theorists. It's Dee Dee in the morning.
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5: Good morning. If your commute right now involves Gentilly at Paris or Washington at South Carrollton, take a deep breath. We've got accidents blocking both spots. Add an I-12 westbound wreck before 445 and a stalled vehicle on 610 westbound at Canal. And congratulations, your GPS is officially mad at you. Plan for a breezy 5-minute delay crawling westbound on 610 from the I-10 split over to Metairie. 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
2: Good morning. If your commute right now involves Gentilly at Paris or Washington at South Carrollton, take a deep breath. We've got accidents blocking both spots. Add an I-12 westbound wreck before 445 and a stalled vehicle on 610 westbound at Canal. And congratulations, your GPS is officially mad at you. Plan for a breezy 5-minute delay crawling westbound on 610 from the I-10 split over to Metairie. 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
18: Today's a WDSU First Warning Weather Alert Day. We're under an extreme heat warning. We could feel all the way up to 115. Actual temperatures, 94 to 98 degrees. There's also a marginal risk for severe weather, especially as it gets to the late afternoon through the evening, expecting strong to severe storms passing through. A lot of these will be scattered, but if you do get some heavy downpours, expect some strong winds to go along with that. Lows for tonight, 74 to 80 degrees. Another hot one for the weekend. For the WDSU First Warning Weather Center, I'm Raven Richard.
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It's Dee Dee in the morning on Big Easy 102.9. We're done. The show is over, everybody. We had a wonderful day. We learned a lot, but you know what? It is Friday, and we've had a wonderful week. And we want to thank everyone who listened to us this week. And we want to know and tell you, you are our friend. Thank you.

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0: 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It's called Need It Bad. DJ Incredible keeping the party going on a Friday. And you know what? Another hot day. 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

0: Big Easy 102.9, New Orleans' best mix of R&B, the sounds of October London. It's called Silent Treatment. DJ Incredible keeping the party going. And yes, it is coming up very soon. A chance to go to see Chris Brown and Usher. It's happening in September. If you win this contest, you and a guest flown out, hotel, premium seats to see this wonderful show. And yeah, I mean, I'm just saying, you got to be in it to try to win it. So why not text right now the word royalty? That word is still active. R-O-Y-A-L-T-Y. Royalty. Text that right now to 95819 for your chance to win that flyaway. Now, of course, this word is good until about 12 o'clock, so make sure that you get in on it. 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

Big Easy 102.9, New Orleans' best mix of R&B's. DJ Incredible hanging out all the way until about 2 o'clock this afternoon. Lunchtime in the city, and you already know if you are in on that action of Chris Brown and Usher, if you've been keeping up with it. Of course, the word changed at 12 o'clock. A chance to get at that flyaway to Las Vegas. They say what happens in Vegas stays in Vegas. All right, ladies, don't act like that because they got camera phones now. I'm just saying, everybody's business is everywhere. So anyway, be listening for that keyword. It's coming up real soon on the Big Easy 102.

0: Big Easy 102.9, New Orleans' best mix of R&B with Money Long is called Richest. I tell you what, she's very rich going on right now. Double lung transplant, and she's back on the scene making big hits, singing like she never left. Big shout out to her, and also big shout out to you if you're trying to get on some money, because it's happening right now at KMEZ1029.com. 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

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Getting down with the Get Down on a Friday. It's DJ Incredible. Don't forget, the weekend is definitely going on tomorrow, 10 o'clock until midnight. The Orleans and Claiborne mix done by yours truly, the DJ Incredible. Keeping the party going right now. Jay Brown in the background. It's

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0: 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She is really, really busy nowadays. It's called Aren't You Tired? I don't think she is. This is DJ Incredible hanging out till 2 o'clock this afternoon. Getting close to that time, but before I let you go, you know we got to get in on this contest. Usher Raymond, Chris Brown, they're all over the place. They're going to be here in the city in November, but guess what? We're trying to get you to see them early in September. You and a guest. The flights, the hotel, the premium seats, all of that good stuff is just a text message away to get into the contest. The word changed at 12 o'clock, and we got the new one for you right now. 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HEAT. Text it right now to 95819 for your chance to win. This word is good until about 3 o'clock this afternoon. Now, after 3 o'clock, between you and I, that word changes to INDIGO. I'll spell it for you. I-N-D-I-G-O, indigo. That's after 3 o'clock. But let's deal with the word that we got right now. HEAT, H-E-A-T. Text that right now to 95819 for your chance to get on that fly away. It's been sponsored by Fish's Jewelry, 1036 Canal Street, where quality and fair prices are a family tradition. Taking care of big business, you know it's on the way at 2 o'clock, the D.L. Hughley Show.
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